0: 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This is the best club.
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2: 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We're a duo, even though our name sounds like one person, we're two different people.
1: Yo, I exist. I'm Tucker. I'm the tall guy next to Sophie, who people sometimes say, who's the tall guy next to Sophie Tucker?

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0: 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Proud to be different.
1: You see that girl? There's just something about her. I just

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1: Yo, I'm on my MVP with a sweet one tan. 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Like, what's going on, babe? How you doing? I'm from London, so I speak with a twang. It's Taxman K and the police too. 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But the set people I wanna see get blamed. 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So sweet since school that I teeth from Poundland, bro.

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I was pouring out champagne, glasses spilling. 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
0: Yep,
1: we got more music, more talk. 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
1: JT, JT, that's numb. One of the city girls right there, JT. 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
1: What
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